yours forever truly, eyes to eyes, heart to heart. The leaves begin to crumble and the day is getting dark. See them sailing through the air as stray dogs begin to bark. But the streets are made of fire, and my feet begin to burn.

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Now would you ever realize the consequences?

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0: Wow. 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Thank you. Thank you for being here tonight. Thank you to this beautiful festival for welcoming us so well. My name is Dominique Fils-Aimé. I'm here with the band. This is a new album, new show. I try to think about what did I do in the past by habit. And one of these things was to introduce musicians at the end. And I realized that when I go to a party, I don't introduce myself when I leave. So I will take the time to introduce this beautiful human surrounding me, starting with Etienne at the guitar.
2: Bonsoir.
1: Bonsoir.
0: We have David at the keyboard. Danny at the bass. Harvey at drums and percussion. Yeah. I also have the great privilege of traveling with a hidden musician. We have at the soundboard, Simon. So I hope you enjoy these moments of applause because there's very few in the show. It's basically made all in continuous except for a few moments because your presence is the biggest applause an artist can wish for. And I also wondered where did applause come from, and it comes from ancient Greek to vote. So I thought that has nothing to do with my show. Instead, you can just anchor yourself exactly where you are, enjoy this beautiful day that we have, and let the music go through you because everything is frequency, from thought to color to emotions, and we have put so much love, empathy, and emotion in our music so that the frequencies can go through you and maybe some of it stay with you after this show. I often close my eyes because I feel like I can see and feel better. So if ever you want to do the same, you are cordially invited to imagine a garden. Welcome to our garden. It is lush and luminous, spreading from the bottom of the ocean to the top of the mountain. Here, the trees communicate in silence through invisible networks, just like us, connected.

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0: Thank you. 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That was Cheers to New Beginnings. And with every ending, there's a new start. So we are nearing the end. But, oh, thank you so much. Much love for you all. It was such a special night. Thank you. So, with this song, Cheers to New Beginnings, we are nearing the end. But with every end is a new start. And since I work always in trilogies, this was the first album of my second trilogy. So I'm always thinking that if I got invited for the first album, it would only make sense for me to come show the next two. So I say this, I say nothing. Yay, we would love to come back. Thank you, yes. We still have a few songs to go, but before I just wanted to, first of all, thank you all for choosing to be here with us tonight because there are many options. It's a beautiful night, the couch is comfortable, but you're here supporting the arts. So thank you all and thank this festival and this beautiful day for this moment. Thank you.
1: Bravo. Yay. Thank you.
0: Before leaving, there's a few things that are hidden messages, not very hidden, but I like to clarify and underline from the poems and the lyrics. The first one is, with this beautiful planet and limited resources, there's always one element that is the exception, and that element is love. So splurge it, give a hug, call someone you love, just use it all. There's never too much of it on this planet. This was our way. I'm not sure why and when peace and love got such a bad reputation, but I think, you know, every trend should come back, and that's one trend that I'd be really ready to bring back home. The other thing is creation. It's an invitation, actually. You are all invited to create for the fun of it. I promise you that it's very fun. There's something between childhood and adulthood where suddenly there's a pressure to perform or for the result. It's not about the result. The process is amazing. It's free therapy. It's a good time. I love painting and I invite my friends sometimes, do you want to paint or draw? And then they reply, I'm not good. This is not what I asked. Do you want to play with these beautiful colors? And then, oh, okay, maybe. So just create for the fun of it. You're all invited to do that. Connect with your inner child. It's dying to have some fun. Thank you. The last two songs of our show are anchored after a little legend from a hummingbird that I don't know if it's known here, but there's a legend that reminds us that it's easy to feel small in front of big problems and to feel alone, but every little gesture matters, so do not despair because it's a matter of number and everyone doing their little part sums up to a big change. So we're leaving each other tonight around a fire. Look, a fire. The hummingbird takes a few drops from the river, leaves it on the fire. Repeats. Few drops from the river, leaves them on the fire. The other ones are looking at him and laughing.
2: You won't stop that fire with your droplets.
0: Hummingbird to reply, I know. I'm doing my part. In front of us, a new world manifesting. In the middle of a huge baobab with the roots all the way to the center of the earth. Our roots run deep, always connected.

Getting arts physically still being with us means a lot in this digital time. And the second reason is because I believe music has a wonderful power to unite, heal, and go through people, with people, stay. Everything is frequency, music, colors, emotions, and we put a lot of love, human emotions, ups and downs through our show. And the goal is for you to close your eyes, just like I do sometimes, to see you better. Really feel the music and the waves go through your body, stay in your body with your emotions, and just allow us to give you that gift of a little time in this bubble away from the rest of the world. So I hope you enjoy this time with us, and I thank you again for being here. Have a good day.

You know, Mr. Count Basie hardly ever said no. So whenever somebody came up to him with whatever question, he simply replied, "Hey, baby,